0: for Peterborough. This is PCRFM.
1: From the Sky News Centre at 1. Police investigating a crash on the wrong side of the A66 on Teesside say five young men who died may have had links to organised crime. Their VW hit a patrol car, also killing two officers. 12 people have been arrested over alleged criminal activity in the hours beforehand. Detectives say there's no evidence anything was being filmed for TikTok. Police commentator Graham Wetton says that update's important.
2: There's been a lot of posts I've seen on social media linking some of the occupants of the Passat to previous incidents where they've posted videos. For many, it's a natural assumption to think that this was the same sort of thing again, but clearly Cleveland police have identified there was criminal activity taking place. There was more than one vehicle involved, and that's why they've put that very important clarification out now.
1: A man's been charged with murder after a woman died in a house fire in West London. Eight others were injured following the blaze in Hounslow last Wednesday. Former world snooker champion Graham Dott's been found guilty of sexually abusing two children of primary school age in the 90s and 2000s. Police Scotland describe him as a dangerous individual. A share of nearly £10 billion has been allocated to councils and housing associations in England to build affordable homes. Most will be for social rent, and more than £2 billion going to mayoral areas outside London. If you're grabbing a coffee, you may be getting more or less caffeine in it than you realise. Which has looked at beverages sold at some major chains. At one, a medium cappuccino contains almost 3.5 times as much as the same drink at another outlet. Here's nutritionist Shefali Loth.
3: For most people, around 400 milligrams a day of caffeine is the safe recommended amount. If you're pregnant, that goes down to 200 milligrams, so half of the standard amount. And actually, a lot of the coffees that we looked at exceed that even in one drink.
1: And Chelsea have beaten Fulham 3-2 in the Premier League's West London derby. Cole Palmer scored the winner. That's the latest. I'm Faye De Silva.
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2: From the Sky News Centre at 2. A vigil's been held in Middlesbrough on Teesside for seven people who died in a crash on Saturday, including
0: them. For Peterborough, this is PCR FM.
2: From the Sky News Centre at 2. A vigil's been held in Middlesbrough on Teesside for seven people.

0: sharing a blueprint with Ukraine to help it develop long-range missiles. The Prime Minister's responded, asking who started the fire. Ukraine's former Deputy Defence Minister, Vladimir Havrilov, says it's highly symbolic.
1: If we have a technological access to the components, to the new ideas in Europe and United Kingdom, specifically because it's a missile technology, it gives us more confidence in the course of this war.
0: Donald Trump's reportedly been calling world leaders to urge them to cut economic ties with Iran. Washington's imposed new sanctions aimed at blocking potential sources of revenue for Tehran. Millions of women in England who've not attended cervical screening appointments can be sent a free testing kit on the NHS. It contains a swab in which a sample can be collected and posted back to a lab. And actor Kit Harington's joined the cast of Harry Potter TV series. He's replacing Nicholas Holt as Professor Lockhart in season 2. That's the latest. I'm Faye De Silva.
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0: me, Steve Tyler, on a Thursday night for Back to the 90s, where we'll be playing those songs that'll make you reminisce. 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
2: From the Sky News Centre at 3, dozens of people have gathered for a vigil in Middlesbrough on Teesside to remember seven people who died in the A66 crash. Two were police officers. Their patrol car was hit by a VW being driven on the wrong side of the road on Saturday. Detectives say the five young men in it may have had links to organised crime. 12 arrests have been made. Sir Peter Fahey's a former Greater Manchester Police Chief Constable.
3: We have some young people who you may describe as joyriders who steal cars to bait the police. But then you have another group who are part of organised crime groups who steal cars to commit other forms of criminality, have no regard for the safety of the public, are willing to use those vehicles then to break into premises.
2: A man's been charged with murder after a woman died in a house fire in West London. Eight others were injured following the blaze in Hounslow last Wednesday. A share of nearly £10 billion has been allocated to councils and housing associations in England to build affordable homes. Most will be for social rent, and more than £2 billion going to mayoral areas outside London. Andy Burnham's calling on Ukraine's allies to urgently provide more interceptor missiles as Russia steps up attacks. The Prime Minister says countries affordable homes. Most will be for social rent, and more than £2 billion going to mayoral areas outside London. Andy Burnham's calling on Ukraine's allies to urgently provide more interceptor missiles as Russia

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2: From the Sky News Centre at 4, a vigil's been held in Middlesbrough on Teesside for seven people who died in a crash on Saturday, including two police officers. PC's Tom Clough and Matthew Blade's patrol car was hit by a Volkswagen going the wrong way on the A66. Four of the Pissats' five occupants had past convictions. Detectives investigating the lead-up to the crash have made 12 arrests. One person's been charged. Anna Turley's the Red Car MP.
3: It was, I think, really important the church kindly opened their doors to the community. Everybody here is still reeling from the incident. It's been an absolutely horrendous few days. I think it was important that we had a space to reflect, to come together, to grieve.
2: A man's due in court later, charged with murder after a woman died in a house fire in West London. Pavel Culper, who's 34, also faces eight counts of attempted murder and one of arson following the blaze in Hounslow last Wednesday. The Prime Minister's promising to keep up the pressure on Russia despite its threats. Andy Burnham's made his first overseas visit as PM to Ukraine. He says strengthening the country's air defences is now an urgent priority. Millions of women in England who've not attended cervical screening appointments can be sent a free testing kit on the NHS. It contains a swab in which a sample can be collected and posted back to a lab. Chelsea beat Fulham 3-2 in their Premier League opener. Cole Palmer got the winner in a man-the-match performance. João Pedro and Morgan Rodgers also scored. After a difficult summer, which saw Palmer left out of England's World Cup squad, Rodgers says he's back to his best.
4: He had a difficult year with injuries and stuff last year, and you can see in his eyes in pre-season and in training that he's ready this year and he's ready to prove people wrong, and you saw that with our performance. Best player on the pitch by a mile, and that's what he does. It's good to have him on our side.
2: And actor Kit Harington's joining the cast of the Harry Potter TV series. He's replacing Nicholas Holt as Professor Lockhart in season 2. That's the latest. I'm Faye De Silva.
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0: Join me, Steve Tyler, on a Thursday night for Back to the 90s, where we'll be playing those songs that'll make you reminisce. 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
2: From the Sky News Centre at 5, a fundraiser for the families of two police officers killed in the A66 crash near Middlesbrough has reached more than £740,000. PCs Tom Clough and Matthew Blades died when their patrol car was hit by a vehicle travelling in the wrong direction on Saturday. 12 people have been arrested over alleged criminal activity before the incident, which also killed five young men. Here's Cleveland Police Federation Chair Lauren Somerville.
3: At the heart of this are two families whose loved ones aren't returning home. That is my focus. It's making sure that the rest of my colleagues know I'm here and I'm listening to them.
2: A man's been charged with murder after a woman died in a house fire in West London. Eight others were injured following the blaze in Hounslow last Wednesday. A share of nearly £10 billion has been allocated to councils and housing associations in England to build affordable homes. Most will be for social rent and more than £2 billion going to mayoral areas outside London. Andy Burnham's calling on Ukraine's allies to urgently provide more interceptor missiles as Russia steps up attacks. The Prime Minister says countries are assessing their stockpiles to help strengthen Ukraine's air defences. Millions of women in England who've not attended cervical screening appointments can be sent a free testing kit on the NHS. It contains a swab in which a sample can be collected and then posted back to a lab. Dr. Rachel Orrett from Cancer Research UK calls it a game changer.
4: In testing for it, we're able to find high-risk types of HPV and those cases can then move on to being monitored appropriately, and the outcome of that essentially is saving lives.
2: And Chelsea have beaten Fulham 3-2 in the Premier League's West London derby. Cole Palmer scored the winner and was involved in setting up the other goals. That's the latest. I'm Faye De Silva.
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2: From the Sky News Centre at 6. Police say five young men killed in a wrong-way crash near Middlesbrough may have had links to organised crime. 12 other people have been arrested as part of the investigation into Saturday's A66 crash, in which two officers also died. Sir Peter Fahey is a former Greater Manchester Police Chief Constable.
3: We have some young people who you may describe as joyriders who steal cars to bait the police, but then you have another group who are part of organised crime groups who steal cars to commit other forms of criminality, have no regard for the safety of the public, or wouldn't use those vehicles then to break into premises.
2: A report's warning young adults leaving care are around four times more likely to die than the general population. The study, which was commissioned by the government, says it's a national tragedy. It found there's a so-called care cliff, with people often left alone without a safety net. Andy McCulloch's son Joash took his own life.
4: In the November, he had a suicide attempt, took an overdose, ended up in hospital, and then was discharged without a psych review, without a referral, without anyone letting social services even know.
2: Billions of pounds has been allocated to councils and housing associations to build 70,000 new homes across England. It'll see cash given to mayoral areas in northern and central parts, as well as London. Millions of women are being invited to order at-home screening kits for cervical cancer. Those in England who haven't attended appointments will be able to use them to collect a sample and post it back to a lab. Prosecutors are deciding whether to bring charges against a man in his 80s following an investigation into claims of sexual assaults by the late Harrods owner Mohammed Al-Fayed. Detectives have sent a file of evidence to the CPS. Football now. Chelsea beat Fulham 3-2 in the Premier League's West London derby last night. Their goals came from João Pedro, record signing Morgan Rogers and Cole Palmer. Fulham gave them a scare though through Josh King and Gonzalo Garcia. That's the latest. I'm Jenny Barsby.
5: Now your local news for Peterborough. A man has been arrested after a police incident closed part of the A47 in the city yesterday morning. Officers were called at about 5 to 10 after reports of concern for a person on the road at Bretton. Drivers were told to avoid the area while the incident was dealt with. Cambridgeshire police later confirmed a man had been arrested and taken into custody, and by around 11 o'clock the road had reopened and traffic was moving freely again. Peterborough's MP Andrew Pakes is calling for tougher action on illegal e-bikes, saying they become a menace on the city's streets. New figures show Cambridgeshire police seized 126 e-bikes between April last year and March this year, up from just 8 the year before. Campaigners want ministers to ban the sale of illegal e-bikes and conversion kits. Police say neighbourhood officers are continuing stop and seize operations as part of efforts to tackle the problem locally. The cost of Peterborough's planned new swimming pool complex has risen by £6 million and is now expected to reach £43 million. Cabinet members are due to consider accepting a £20 million government grant today, with the City Council likely to borrow the remaining £23 million. Council documents say the increase is down to design work, site investigations, inflation uncertainty and higher construction costs. Despite the rise, the project is still expected to open in September 2028. And the Peterborough Beer Festival opens its doors today, with organisers promising a number of new features this year. The event opens at 5:30 this evening on the embankment, where preparations have been underway for more than a week. Festival organiser Steve Dunkley says visitors can expect hospitality suites, an expanded keg range, a new lager bar, more draft world beer and an American cask bar, alongside a new industrial cooling system for the beer.
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5: Another dry and bright day with long sunny spells. Winds will be light to moderate, but it'll turn increasingly humid as the day goes on. And an American cask bar, alongside a new industrial cooling system for the beer.
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5: Another dry and bright day with long sunny spells. Winds will be light to moderate, but it'll

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This is PCR FM. Welcome to Tuesday morning, 10 past 6 then. Hello, thank you for getting up with us today. I really hope your Monday was all right and your Tuesday, well, hopefully that's going to go plain sailing today. I've got Kelly Clarkson on soon. ELO's going to play here as well. Let's play your Rihanna, Calvin Harris, and We Found Love. This is PCR FM.

0: It's Kelly Clarkson, Hubby Song. It's PCRFM. Lots of sunshine around today across the city. Feeling warm again, you know, 25 degrees today, which is not bad at all. I think we can kind of bring the barbecue back out, at least for a day anyway. Wednesday doesn't look the best, though. Some showers around next couple of days, but it's going to stay warm for the next couple of days as well, with highs up around about 25. Will there be another heat wave on the way? Just having a little look. Long range weather forecast. No, I don't think so yet. But who knows? Fingers crossed, eh? Right, Jelly Roll's on the way and Dua Lipa's next.
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Rio, and if you ever, it is BCRFM morning. Hello, you're waking up with Mikey Foltner then as we get you up and about for Tuesday morning, last full week then of the school summer holidays. Back to school next week at some point, at least anyway. Some go back on Wednesday, some Thursday, and some, our 12-year-old goes back on Friday. I know, a bit odd going back on a Friday. So it's like, it's not really worth it, is it? Right, Amy Winehouse and Back to Black next. This is BCRFM Tuesday morning.

0: Blondie and Atomic on PCRFM. Peterborough's new swimming pool is going to cost a little bit more than originally planned, around £6 million more, in fact. A new leisure centre planned near the embankment was budgeted at around £37 million. It's now looking more like it's going to be £43 million, and councillors are being asked to approve that today. It'll have 8-lane 25-metre pool, smaller activity pool, gym, cafe, soft play, and loads more. And after losing the old regional pool, I think Peterborough desperately needs it. But £43 million, though, I hope the water's going to be warmer. They heat it a little bit. Right, Michael Bublé is ready to play next. PCRFM.
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Michael Bublé, and it's a beautiful day. If you want to get involved, by the way, at PCRFM, that's where we are on our socials this morning. Love you to get a mention on today. Morning, Mikey. Natalie in Warrington. Been awake since 5:30. Thanks to the dog. He's gone back to sleep, obviously. It's always the way, isn't it? Hi to Carl. He's heading down Andle Road right now. First job is in Fletton today. Got you on in the van right now. Hi, Mikey. Connor and Reese are working in Fengate this morning. Kettle's just gone on. Work can wait just a couple of minutes. It definitely can. You've got to have that cup of tea first, haven't you? And also big hello to Joe in Breton. Last few days having the kids at home. Not sure who's more ready for school now, though. Let's get you back to the music. Starship, we built this city on PCRFM.

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2: From the Sky News Centre at 7. Police are still questioning 12 people arrested in connection with Saturday's fatal crash near Middlesbrough. They're also investigating whether five young men killed on the A66 had links to criminal gangs. Meanwhile, a fundraiser for the families of two police officers who also died has now collected more than £750,000. Here's Cleveland Police Federation Chair Lauren Somerville.
3: At the heart of this are two families whose loved ones aren't returning home. That is my focus. It's making sure that the rest of my colleagues know I'm here and I'm listening to them.
2: Young adults who've been in care are four times more likely to die than the general population. A government commission report found once they leave the system at 18, they often lose significant levels of support. Councils and housing associations in England are to get a share of almost £10 billion to build new affordable homes. More than 73,000 houses will be built with the money. The trial of a man accused of being behind the Lockerbie bombing has been postponed for a third time. A US district judge has cited the discovery of new evidence. 270 people were killed when the New York-bound Pan Am Flight 103 exploded over Lockerbie in 1988. Millions of women in England who've not attended cervical screening appointments can be sent a free testing kit on the NHS. It contains a swab in which a sample can be collected and then posted back to a lab to check for HPV. Dr. Rachel Orritt from the Cancer Research UK says it's a game changer.
4: In testing for it, we're able to find high-risk types of HPV, and those cases can then move on to being monitored appropriately, and the outcome of that essentially is saving lives.
2: Chelsea kicked off their Premier League campaign by beating Fulham 3-2 in the West London derby. Cole Palmer got the winner at Craven Cottage, while there were also goals for João Pedro and record signing Morgan Rogers on his debut. That's the latest. I'm Jenny Barsby.
5: Now your local news for Peterborough. A man has been arrested after a police incident closed part of the A47 in the city yesterday morning. Officers were called at about 5 to 10 after reports of concern for a person on the road at Breton. Drivers were told to avoid the area while the incident was dealt with. Cambridgeshire police later confirmed a man had been arrested and taken into custody, and by around 11 o'clock the road had reopened and traffic was moving freely again. Peterborough's MP Andrew Pakes is calling for tougher action on illegal e-bikes, saying they become a menace on the city's streets. New figures show Cambridgeshire Police seized 126 e-bikes between April last year and March this year, up from just 8 the year before. Campaigners want ministers to ban the sale of illegal e-bikes and conversion kits. Police say neighbourhood officers are continuing stop-and-seize operations as part of efforts to tackle the problem locally. The cost of Peterborough's planned new swimming pool complex has risen by £6 million and is now expected to reach £43 million. Cabinet members are due to consider accepting a £20 million government grant today, with the City Council likely to borrow the remaining £23 million. Council documents say the increase is down to design work, site investigations, inflation uncertainty and higher construction costs. Despite the rise, the project is still expected to open in September 2028. And the Peterborough Beer Festival opens its doors today, with organisers promising a number of new features this year. The event opens at 5:30 this evening on the embankment, where preparations have been underway for more than a week. Festival organiser Steve Dunkley says visitors can expect hospitality suites, an expanded keg range, a new lager bar, more draft world beer and an American cask bar, alongside a new industrial cooling system for the beer.
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5: Another dry and bright day with long sunny spells. Winds will be light to moderate, but it'll turn increasingly humid as the day goes on. We've got a top temperature today of 25 degrees. That's the latest from the PCR newsroom. I'm David Edgeworth.
6: Good morning. It's just after 7. I'm Mikey, getting you up for Tuesday with Meghan Trainor soon. Let's start with Coldplay.

Megan Trainor, Still Don't Care. Can we say hello to the lads at Perkins this morning? That's Craig, Dino, Ash, and also little Ryan as well. Morning from Carol in Werrington. Hi, Mikey. Been listening for years. Never messaged you before, so I thought today's the day. That's from Imran, listening in Orton Goldhay. Morning to you as well. Not a bad day, actually, across the city. 25 degrees today. Lots of sunny spells around right now. And at the moment, we've got 14 degrees. Here comes Erasure and Blue Savannah. 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

0: That's Erasure and Blue Savannah. It is PCRFM. We're playing the greatest songs of all time across Peterborough. Now, apparently, there's a new thing in the city called an admin night. Have you heard of this? You get your mates round, get some snacks all sorted, put some music on, and then you're all sitting there doing boring stuff you've been putting off, like paying bills, booking appointments, sorting emails, filling in forms. No. If I've managed to get my mates together for an evening, the absolute last thing I'm doing is saying, right, shall we crack on with our life admin? We're going to go to the pub. I'll continue ignoring emails tomorrow. Right, we're back to the music next. Big Mountain's coming up and Harry Styles is playing next. PCRFM.
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2: It is the case, we watch TV and we think, goodness me, these scenes are awful. You know, you watch the bombing of Kyiv or Lviv or Kharkiv and think, goodness, what can we do? And the answer is, we can do so much because the needs of the people of Ukraine are so extensive that every little thing helps. So we are just in the last 2 or 3 weeks of our latest collection. This will be our 27th delivery to Ukraine of humanitarian aid of one form or another. And the list of things we're looking for ranges from bars of soap, toothpaste, you know, female sanitary products, right through to camping gas stoves, thermos flasks, any kinds of simple medicine, paracetamol, antiseptic wipes, multivitamins, food. Even we've just had requests for household tools. So if you've got some spare screwdrivers and saws, batteries, you know, AAA batteries, AA batteries, actually could be put to incredible use getting these to the people of Ukraine. And that's our promise to those who support Ukraine, and then hand them over to our braver, heroic partners who will then take them right to the front line. Unfortunately, you know, the Russian attacks have become even more indiscriminate, and they are targeting civilian targets very deliberately. So there's always an element of risk. But like every country in conflict, life goes on. You go to places like Kyiv and Lviv, and they're busy, bustling places, but you're never far away from the war. You know, the cemeteries are everywhere. There's countless flags for all of the newly killed soldiers. The air raid warnings, the damage to the buildings. So it's a combination of both. Life goes on, but the struggle is always there, always apparent. You can never escape from it.
3: So if anyone's sort of listening and they want to sort of donate things for your collections, how can they do that? What do they have to do?
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Harry Styles and Dan Stay Moore on PCR FM. So tonight the beer festival kicks off on the embankment. Are you excited? 47th Beer Fest. I am pretty excited right now. We'll get our headlines shortly. This is In Excess and Need You Tonight. It's PCR FM.

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3: A man has been arrested after a police incident closed part of the A47 in Peterborough yesterday morning. Officers were called at about 5 to 10 after reports of concern for a person on the road at Bretton. Peterborough's MP Andrew Pakes is calling for tougher action on illegal e-bikes after a sharp rise in police seizures. And the cost of Peterborough's planned new swimming pool complex has risen by £6 million to £43 million. More on these stories in half an hour. I'm David Edgeworth.
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That's Shaboozy in a bar song. It is PCRFM. Now, here's something coming up at Fairy Meadows next weekend. Deafblind UK's Rainbow Run is back on Sunday, the 6th of September. Don't let the word run put you off, though. You can do the 3K or 5K, but you can walk it. You can take the kids. You can push a buggy. It's really just about getting involved. You start in a white T-shirt, and then you get absolutely covered in coloured powder as you run around the course. So definitely don't wear anything you're particularly attached to. It's all for raising money for Deafblind UK, who are based right here in Peterborough and support people with sight and hearing loss locally, but also right across the country as well. It's next Sunday, the 6th of September at Fairy Meadows, if you fancy going. Right, let's get you back to the music. Squeeze on the way. This is Becky Hill and David Guetta. It's PCRFM.

0: This is PCRFM. We're playing the greatest songs of all time across Peterborough. I'm Mikey. Hey, thank you so much for putting us on today. Really hope that your Tuesday morning has started off okay, whatever you're up to. Do keep us on. We've got the soundtrack to it right here. We'll get some of your mentions on in a little bit as well. If you want to get involved in that, at PCRFM on our socials. We'll get you back to the music with Topic, A7S and George Ezra, all next.
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Taylor Swift and I Knew You Were Trouble. It is PCRFM. Good morning, Mikey, from Peter and Sue in Eye. Breakfast in the garden this morning. It's really nice out here today. It definitely is. It looks good through the window. Morning, Mikey. 50 today. Not entirely sure how that happened, from Michelle in Alton. Well, happy birthday. I hope you have a really good day today. And hi, Mikey. Listening on the way into Peterborough from Whittlesea. A road seemed to be all right so far from Martin. Right, let's get this on. When we say we play the greatest songs of all time, that's exactly what we do. And here comes Stevie Wonder. This is PCRFM. We are just for Peterborough.

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2: From the Sky News Centre at 8. 12 people are being questioned after detectives linked the A66 crash, which killed 7 people, to organised crime. Officers say the car which hit a police vehicle had cloned number plates and was being driven the wrong way near Middlesbrough. A vigil for those who died was held on Teesside last night. Anna Turley is the Red Car MP.
3: It was, I think, really important. The church kindly opened their doors to the community. Everybody here is still reeling from the incident. It's been an absolutely horrendous few days. I think it was important that we had a space to reflect, to come together to grieve.
2: Young people leaving care in England are dying at almost 4 times the rate of other people their age. A government review found 112 care leavers aged 18 to 24 died last year, with more than a third thought to have taken their own lives. Councils and housing associations in England are to get a share of almost £10 billion to build new affordable homes. The cash is the first wave of funding from a £39 billion programme launched under Sir Keir Starmer last year. More than 73,000 houses will be built. Here's the Housing Minister, Matthew Pennycook.
4: The proportions of money going to social rent in this programme dwarfs anything that previous governments have done. This is a serious plan. Of course, we've got more to do. I've got 29,000 people on the council housing waiting list in my own borough. The need is really acute out there.
2: The Prime Minister's heading to the United States next month following his trip to Kyiv. It's reported he'll ask President Trump to give Ukraine access to more Patriot air defence missiles before winter. Women aged between 30 and 65 can now carry out cervical screening tests at home. It's hoped the kits will encourage more women to get tested. Xabi Alonso's got off to a winning start in the Premier League as Chelsea boss, with all 3 of his main attackers scoring against Fulham. Cole Palmer got the winner at Craven Cottage, while there were also goals for João Pedro and record signing Morgan Rodgers on his debut. But there will be concern about goalkeeper Robert Sanchez, whose mistakes led to Fulham's 2 goals. That's the latest. I'm Jenny Barsby.
5: Now your local news for Peterborough. A man has been arrested after a police incident closed part of the A47 in the city yesterday morning. Officers were called at about 5 to 10 after reports of concern for a person on the road at Breton. Drivers were told to avoid the area while the incident was dealt with. Cambridgeshire police later confirmed a man had been arrested and taken into custody, and by around 11 o'clock the road had reopened and traffic was moving freely again. Peterborough's MP Andrew Pakes is calling for tougher action on illegal e-bikes, saying they become a menace on the city's streets. New figures show Cambridgeshire police seized 126 e-bikes between April last year and March this year, up from just 8 the year before. Campaigners want ministers to ban the sale of illegal e-bikes and conversion kits. Police say neighbourhood officers are continuing stop and seize operations as part of efforts to tackle the problem locally. The cost of Peterborough's planned new swimming pool complex has risen by £6 million and is now expected to reach £43 million. Cabinet members are due to consider accepting a £20 million government grant today, with the City Council likely to borrow the remaining £23 million. Council documents say the increase is down to design work, site investigations, inflation uncertainty and higher construction costs. Despite the rise, the project is still expected to open in September 2028. And the Peterborough Beer Festival opens its doors today, with organisers promising a number of new features this year. The event opens at 5:30 this evening on the embankment, where preparations have been underway for more than a week. Festival organiser Steve Dunkley says visitors can expect hospitality suites, an expanded keg range, a new lager bar, more draft world beer and an American cask bar, alongside a new industrial cooling system for the beer.
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5: Another dry and bright day with long sunny spells. Winds will be light to moderate, but it'll turn increasingly humid as the day goes on. Got a top temperature today of 25 degrees. That's the latest from the PCR newsroom. I'm David Edgeworth.
6: Good morning, it's Mikey looking after things. Just after 8 then, we're back to the music with Katy Perry soon. Let's start with Keane first.

Katy Perry and Band-Aids on PCRFM. We're getting you up and about then across the city as we get you on that journey in to work this morning. Say a quick hello to Big Al and young Connor. There's someone on the A47 already arguing about where they're stopping for breakfast today. Hi to Tommy. Says, I'm off to the beer fest straight from work today. The shift needs to be really quick today. It definitely does. And good morning, PCRFM. Angela here in Dogsop. Loving the old ones you're playing this morning. Well, thank you very much for getting us on. Let's do something from the 80s next. Here comes Madonna and Like a Prayer. It's the greatest song of all time. We're just for Peterborough. We are PCRFM.

0: That's Madonna and Like a Prayer on PCRFM. Now, this could be an interesting one. Jimmy Carr is apparently being lined up to host Top Gear if the BBC do bring him back. Now, nothing's been confirmed yet, but reports say he's in talks about fronting a new version of the show, which hasn't been on since Freddie Flintoff's crash back in 2022. Now, I don't know how I feel about Jimmy Carr doing Top Gear. I mean, I like Jimmy Carr. He's, you know, proper into his cars as well. But Top Gear, although they do bring it back, and he needs to feel a bit more, well, different to what it did before, not to recreate Clarkson, Hammond and May again. And I think it will work really because, well, because of those three, it really worked for them. And this will be very different too. I think it might do all right. I think, if I remember right as well, Jimmy Carr did pretty well, actually, on Top Gear on his lap back in the day. Right, getting you back to the mix next. PCRFM.
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2: First of all, a lot of people in the Peterborough area have benefited very much from the work that Princefield do and from your involvement in all the community projects. But why do Princefield do this?
3: Princefield have always been involved in the community. So we're a family-owned business. We're a head office based in Peterborough. We have other offices around the east of England, but a head office being based in Peterborough, we tend to focus a lot of our community work in the Peterborough area. As a family business, we've always wanted to give back. That's what we concentrate on doing.
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3: 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Two, we can use our vehicles to move humanitarian aid around. And we've also actually travelled out to Poland and Ukraine taking these goods in our vehicles, and we've done that 3 or 4 times now.
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0: Miles Smith and Stay on PCRFM. Not going to be too bad a day today. Lots of sunshine around right now. Maybe a little bit of cloud rolling in through lunchtime today. You're looking at highs, though, around about 25, which is not bad at all. Right now, we've got 17 as you head into the city. Right, Beyonce soon. Holly Johnson's coming up. Headlines as well. Right now, though, Lost Frequencies and Callum Scott's PCRFM.
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0: Lost Frequencies, Callum Scar, Where Are You Now on PCRFM. Hi, Mikey. First beer fest for me tonight. I've been in Peterborough 6 years and somehow I've never been. Comes from Hannah in Fletton. Hi, Mikey. Just me and the cat listing in Warrington today. He's not really talking much. Comes from Elaine. Well, enjoy your day, whatever you do. Holly Johnson soon. Beyonce's coming up as well. Let's get our headlines at 8:30.
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2: A man has been arrested after a police incident close part of the A47 in Peterborough yesterday morning. Officers were called at about 5 to 10 after reports of concern for a person on the road at Bretton. Peterborough's MP Andrew Pakes is calling for tougher action on illegal e-bikes after a sharp rise in police seizures. And the cost of Peterborough's planned new swimming pool complex has risen by £6 million to £43 million. More on these stories in half an hour. I'm David Edgeworth.
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Holly Johnson and Love Train on PCR FM, playing the greatest songs of all time across Peterborough. I'm Mikey. Dr. Hook is going to play soon. Not a bad day, actually, weather-wise today. Lots of sunny spells around, quite a lot of sun this morning. We've got 19 degrees right now. It's going to get to 25 today. Here comes Beyonce and Halo. It's almost 20 to 9. This is PCR FM.

0: Dr. Hook and When You're in Love with a Beautiful Woman. It is PCRFM. We are playing the greatest songs of all time across Peterborough. So good news for efforts to tackle homelessness here in Peterborough. Millions of pounds of new funding is coming into the city to help get people sleeping rough off the streets. And with Christmas and colder months getting a little bit closer, it's exactly the time you want that support in place. £7.3 million is exactly what's going to be put in. And if you want to find out a little bit more, you can get all the details on the Peterborough Telegraph website, peterboroughtoday.co.uk. The mayor has also welcomed that. Right, Katy Perry on and Ed Sheeran next on PCRFM. PCRFM. 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

Katy Perry and I Kissed a Girl on PCRFM. Hi to Rob in Paston. He says, hi, Mikey. Off to Beer Fest later on with my brother. We've been going together for around about 15 years now. It's an amazing event. Morning from Terry and Sandra in Whittlesea, heading into Peterborough to see how long it takes us to get around the shops today. And also big hello to Digger in Fengate. That's a nickname, before you ask. All right, we'll go with that. Right, let's get you back to the music then before our news at 9. Here comes ABBA and Waterloo. It's the greatest songs of all time. We're just for Peterborough. We are PCRFM.

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2: From the Sky News Centre at 9. A report is warning young care leavers are around four times more likely to die than other people their age. The government commissioned studies found they've often left alone with no safety net. Minister for Children and Families Josh McAllister was in care himself and shares his experience.
3: I had to leave my foster home at 18 years old. And I remember going to the living room where I had a mattress because I couldn't afford a bed frame. So I just stayed on the mattress on the living room floor. And just that sense of being alone.
2: A critical shortage of affordable houses is fueling community tension and vigilantism in Glasgow. We've looked at protests outside homes in the city following speculation migrants are skipping waiting lists and being given priority housing. Some misinformation's resulted in attacks. But local businessman Thomas Muir says he has legitimate concerns.
4: Every housing scheme in Glasgow right now is getting overloaded.
5: Yeah, these people are coming on here and it seems to be they're getting priority. No, their fault. That's the government 100%. We don't have a fight with these people. I don't think somebody should be jumping on a dinghy and getting housing here over somebody that's lived here all their life.
2: Police say five young men killed in a wrong-way crash near Middlesbrough may have had links to organised crime. 12 other people have been arrested as part of the investigation into Saturday's A66 crash, in which two officers also died. The trial of a man accused of building the bomb used in the Lockerbie attacks been delayed for a third time. Abu Aguila Massoud's facing charges in the US, but a judge says new evidence has emerged about the 1988 disaster. Car breakdowns caused by computer problems have more than doubled since 2020. The AA says it now deals with more than 36,000 a year, with faults affecting everything from headlights and wipers to windows and central locking. Chelsea kicked off their Premier League campaign by beating Fulham 3-2 in the West London derby. Cole Palmer got the winner at Craven Cottage, while there were also goals for João Pedro and record signing Morgan Rodgers on his debut. That's the latest. I'm Jenny Barsby.
6: Now your local news for Peterborough. A man has been arrested after a police incident closed part of the A47 in the city yesterday morning. Officers were called at about 5 to 10 after reports of concern for a person on the road at Breton. Drivers were told to avoid the area while the incident was dealt with. Cambridgeshire police later confirmed a man had been arrested and taken into custody, and by around 11 o'clock the road had reopened and traffic was moving freely again. Peterborough's MP Andrew Pakes is calling for tougher action on illegal e-bikes, saying they become a menace on the city's streets. New figures show Cambridgeshire police seized 126 e-bikes between April last year and March this year, up from just 8 the year before. Campaigners want ministers to ban the sale of illegal e-bikes and conversion kits. Police say neighbourhood officers are continuing stop and seize operations as part of efforts to tackle the problem locally. The cost of Peterborough's planned new swimming pool complex has risen by £6 million and is now expected to reach £43 million. Cabinet members are due to consider accepting a £20 million government grant today, with the City Council likely to borrow the remaining £23 million. Council documents say the increase is down to design work, site investigations, inflation uncertainty and higher construction costs. Despite the rise, the project is still expected to open in September 2028. And the Peterborough Beer Festival opens its doors today, with organisers promising a number of new features this year. The event opens at 5:30 this evening on the embankment, where preparations have been underway for more than a week. Festival organiser Steve Dunkley says visitors can expect hospitality suites, an expanded keg range, a new lager bar, more draft world beer and an American cask bar, alongside a new industrial cooling system for the beer.
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6: Another dry and bright day with long sunny spells. Winds will be light to moderate, but it'll turn increasingly humid as the day goes on. Got a top temperature of the day of 25 degrees. That's the latest from the PCR newsroom. I'm David Edgeworth.
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1: Max Unknown, Kygo, and Take Me Back on PCRFM. We're getting your workday started then for Tuesday. Mike and Mechanics soon. Blues coming your way as well. Let's get on Pink. This is Stupid Girls on PCRFM.

0: Blue and Too Close on PCRFM. Lots of sunny spells around today. A little bit of cloud rolling in as well. 25 degrees today across the city. So not bad. Rain, though, on Wednesday and Thursday. 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

Take that, Lulu, and Relight My Fire on PCRFM. We're playing the greatest songs of all time across Peterborough. I'm Mikey Faulkner. Hello. Thank you for getting us on then as we get you up and about and moving actually today for a Tuesday. Maybe you're already at work already, but if you are doing something over the weekend, it's bank holiday this weekend. Trains from Peterborough down to London are going to be a bit of a nightmare, a bit of a headache, because Sunday could be a bit of a pain. There's work taking place on the East Coast Main Line from Saturday night right the way through to 8 o'clock on Monday morning. While they work on a new digital signalling system, the trains won't be running. Sunday the 30th is the big one. There'll be replacement buses on some routes, and a couple of LNER services are going to be diverted into Bedford instead. So if you've got a Sunday in London planned, definitely check before you leave home. Don't just turn up at Peterborough Station and hope for the best. Right, getting you back to music, Spandau Ballet, and right now, Jennifer Lopez. It's PCRFM.

0: Spandau Ballet and I'll Fly For You on PCRFM. We're playing the greatest songs of all time then across Peterborough. Getting your Tuesday workday started now. I'm not having this. We're still in August and there's already a TV channel showing Christmas films all day. Great Christmas has launched on Freeview and it's also on Sky as well. Christmas films right the way through till the end of January. Apparently one in five of us would happily watch Christmas films all year round. I don't know who these people are, though. We're still in the school summer holidays. Beer Fest is literally opening today. I'm not ready for snow, Christmas trees and somebody falling in love with the owner of a small town bakery. Come back to me in December, maybe November at a push. But right now, I'm not ready. Right, Nelly Furtado and Duran Duran are on next. PCRFM.
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Nelly Furtado and I'm Like a Bird. It's PCRFM. We're playing the greatest songs of all time across Peterborough. Morning, I'm Mikey. Thank you for getting me on today. Tony Dibbin is back with you after 10. Marky T back from his holidays from 3 this afternoon. I'll see you tomorrow from 6. I'll leave you with Tattoo next.

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2: From the Sky News Centre at 10. A report warning young adults leaving care are around four times more likely to die than the general population. The study, which was commissioned by the government, says it's a national tragedy. It found there's a so-called care cliff, with people often left alone without a safety net. Andy McCulloch's son Joash took his own life.
3: In the November, he had a suicide attempt, took an overdose, ended up in hospital, and then was discharged without a psych review, without a referral, without anyone letting social services even know.
2: Rumours about migrant housing are being blamed for tensions and violence in Glasgow. There have been protests and vigilante attacks outside homes, sparked by suggestions foreign residents are skipping waiting lists. The city is dealing with a shortage of affordable properties. David Bookbinder from Glasgow and West of Scotland Forum of Housing Associations insists no one is jumping the queue.
4: In Glasgow, around between 15 and 20% of homes each year are allocated to refugees. Refugees, I can absolutely assure you, are not treated any differently.
2: The Police Federation of England and Wales wants action by social media companies against young people who are sensationalising dangerous driving. A crash in Teesside killed seven people, including two police officers, very early on Saturday. Prosecutors are deciding whether to bring charges against a man in his 80s following an investigation into claims of sexual assault by the late Harrods owner Mohammed Al-Fayed. Detectives have sent a file of evidence to the CPS. Millions of women are being invited to order at-home screening kits for cervical cancer. Those in England who haven't attended appointments will be able to use them to collect a sample and post it back to a lab. And more than 7 million tenpence coins bearing the King's portrait are entering circulation for the first time. The Royal Mint says they're being released from today due to increased demand. The design's part of a collection which reflects Charles's passion for conservation. That's the latest. I'm Jenny Barsby.
5: Now your local news for Peterborough. A man has been arrested after a police incident closed part of the A47 in the city yesterday morning. Officers were called at about 5 to 10 after reports of concern for a person on the road at Breton. Drivers were told to avoid the area while the incident was dealt with. Cambridgeshire Police later confirmed a man had been arrested and taken into custody, and by around 11 o'clock the road had reopened and traffic was moving freely again. Peterborough's MP Andrew Pakes is calling for tougher action on illegal e-bikes, saying they become a menace on the city's streets. New figures show Cambridgeshire Police seized 126 e-bikes between April last year and March this year, up from just 8 the year before. Campaigners want ministers to ban the sale of illegal e-bikes and conversion kits. Police say neighbourhood officers are continuing stop and seize operations as part of efforts to tackle the problem locally. The cost of Peterborough's planned new swimming pool complex has risen by £6 million and is now expected to reach £43 million. Cabinet members are due to consider accepting a £20 million government grant today, with the City Council likely to borrow the remaining £23 million. Council documents say the increase is down to design work, site investigations, inflation uncertainty and higher construction costs. Despite the rise, the project is still expected to open in September 2028. And the Peterborough Beer Festival opens its doors today, with organisers promising a number of new features this year. The event opens at 5:30 this evening on the embankment, where preparations have been underway for more than a week. Festival organiser Steve Dunkley says visitors can expect hospitality suites, an expanded keg range, a new lager bar, more draft world beer and an American cask bar, alongside a new industrial cooling system for the beer.
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5: Another dry and bright day with long sunny spells. Winds will be light to moderate, but it'll turn increasingly humid as the day goes on. Got a top temperature of the day of 25 degrees. That's the latest from the PCR newsroom. I'm David Edgeworth.
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0: Miles Smith and Niall Horan and Drive Safe right here at PCRFM. We're playing the greatest songs of all time. Thanks for tuning in. This is Tony Dibbon. It's brilliant to be here. Right, let's get on Prince and Savage Garden next.
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0: The Moon and Back here at PCRFM. We're playing the greatest songs of all time for Peter Brest. Cigala, James Arthur, come and sing Lasting Lover. This is PCRFM.
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Wonderful stuff. Take That Greatest Day at PCR FM. Let's get on George Michael and Aretha Franklin. 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

0: Aretha Franklin, George Michael, I knew you were waiting for me. This is PCRFM at 20 to 11 with Maroon 5, She Will Be Loved, and The Police, Message in a Bottle, coming next today. 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
10: It is the case, we watch TV and we think, goodness me, these scenes are awful. You know, you watch the bombing of Kyiv or Lviv or Kharkiv and think, goodness, what can we do? And the answer is, we can do so much because the needs of the people of Ukraine are so extensive that every little thing helps. So we are just in the last 2 or 3 weeks of our latest collection. This will be our 27th delivery to Ukraine of humanitarian aid of one form or another. And the list of things we're looking for ranges from bars of soap, toothpaste, you know, female sanitary products, right through to camping gas stoves, thermos flasks, any kinds of simple medicine, paracetamol, antiseptic wipes, multivitamins, food. Even we've just had requests for household tools. So if you've got some spare screwdrivers and saws, batteries, AAA batteries, AA batteries, actually could be put to incredible use getting these to the people of Ukraine. And that's our promise to those who support Ukraine and then hand them over to our braver, heroic partners who will then take them right to the front line. Unfortunately, you know, the Russian attacks have become even more indiscriminate and they are targeting civilian targets very deliberately. So there's always an element of risk. But like every country in conflict, life goes on. You go to places like Kyiv and Lviv and they're busy, bustling places, but you're never far away from the war. You know, the cemeteries are everywhere. There's countless flags for all of the newly killed soldiers. The air raid warnings, the damage to the buildings. So it's a combination of both. Life goes on, but the struggle is always there, always apparent. You can never escape from it.
11: So if anyone's sort of listening and they want to sort of donate things for your collections, how can they do that? What do they have to do?
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2: From the Sky News Centre at 11. A report has found young adults who leave care have a death rate nearly four times higher than other people their age. The government-commissioned review concluded they're often left alone with no safety net, leading to catastrophic consequences. Minister for Children and Families, Josh McAllister, says change is desperately needed.
3: The approach that I'm really determined to take is to change what the focus of care is, so that first amongst anything else is building a tribe of loving relationships around young people when they're in care.
2: Victims' families say they're absolutely floored after the trial of the alleged Lockerbie bomb maker was postponed in the US again. Lawyers say they want to examine new evidence. Rumours of migrants jumping the queue for social housing in Glasgow are being blamed for tensions and violence in the city.
4: Do you think that, you know, we're going to stand back and accept that? We won't. It's scary. You don't know who's moving in next door to you.
5: That was a symptom of people just boiling over. That was just, had enough. This isn't about far right, far left. This is about the facts.
2: In some cases, houses with foreign tenants have been attacked. Authorities in Glasgow, which has a shortage of affordable properties, have denied refugees are being prioritised. Millions of women across England are able to order at-home cervical cancer screening from today. The kits are being made available to women who haven't attended in-person appointments. A yellow weather alert for thunderstorms is due to come into force for parts of England in the early hours. The Met Office is warning of flash flooding for central and eastern parts from 3 a.m. until 10 p.m. tomorrow. Car breakdowns caused by computer problems have more than doubled since 2020. The AA says it now deals with more than 36,000 faults a year, affecting things like headlights, windows and central locking. And Tottenham have completed the signing of forward Savio from Manchester City. The Brazil international, who was previously known as Savinho, moves to North London in a deal which could rise to £85 million. That's the latest. I'm Jenny Barsby.
6: Now your local news for Peterborough. A man has been arrested after a police incident closed part of the A47 in the city yesterday morning. Officers were called at about 5 to 10 after reports of concern for a person on the road at Breton. Drivers were told to avoid the area while the incident was dealt with. Cambridgeshire police later confirmed a man had been arrested and taken into custody, and by around 11 o'clock the road had reopened and traffic was moving freely again. Peterborough's MP Andrew Pakes is calling for tougher action on illegal e-bikes, saying they become a menace on the city's streets. New figures show Cambridgeshire police seized 126 e-bikes between April last year and March this year, up from just 8 the year before. Campaigners want ministers to ban the sale of illegal e-bikes and conversion kits. Police say neighbourhood officers are continuing stop and seize operations as part of efforts to tackle the problem locally. The cost of Peterborough's planned new swimming pool complex has risen by £6 million and is now expected to reach £43 million. Cabinet members are due to consider accepting a £20 million government grant today, with the City Council likely to borrow the remaining £23 million. Council documents say the increase is down to design work, site investigations, inflation uncertainty and higher construction costs. Despite the rise, the project is still expected to open in September 2028. And the Peterborough Beer Festival opens its doors today, with organisers promising a number of new features this year. The event opens at 5:30 this evening on the embankment, where preparations have been underway for more than a week. Festival organiser Steve Dunkley says visitors can expect hospitality suites, an expanded keg range, a new lager bar, more draft world beer and an American cask bar, alongside a new industrial cooling system for the beer.
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6: Another dry and bright day with long sunny spells. Winds will be light to moderate, but it'll turn increasingly humid as the day goes on. We've got a top temperature of the day of 25 degrees. That's the latest from the PCR newsroom. I'm David Edgeworth.
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0: past your street. 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
1: Olivia Rodrigo, driver's license right here at PCRFM. Peter Andre, Mysterious Girl. Here comes Alex Warren, Living a Fever Dream. The greatest songs of all time play here.

0: Nicely done, Michael. There's Michael Bublé and everything. Robbie Neville's on soon. Say Levy and Wayne Wonder. No letting go next. We're PCR FM with the greatest songs of all time.
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0: That's lovely from Teddy Swims. That's God Went Crazy right here at PCRFM. We're made for Peterbridge. Amelia and 10cc take us on a dreadlock holiday when the greatest songs of all time continue next.
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2: From the Sky News Centre at midday. There's a warning, young people leaving care face a dangerous drop in support when they turn 18. A government review has found the death rate among care leavers aged up to 24 is around four times higher than the general population. It says some are left alone with no safety net as support falls away. Anaila Anwar's from the charity Become and says one role is vital.
3: We would hope that personal advisors are allocated through that key transition period of 16 to 18, someone that they can call and can have in their corner when they feel isolated, when they need advice about a job interview, when they don't know how to pay a particular bill for the first time.
2: A man has died after crashing his car during a police pursuit in Warwickshire. His Audi hit another vehicle in Stratford yesterday evening, leaving a woman with critical injuries. A three-year-old boy seriously hurt after falling into a crocodile enclosure at a zoo in Cambridgeshire 2 months ago is out of hospital. In an online post, his parents say they can now focus on his rehabilitation at home. Authorities in Glasgow have denied refugees are being prioritised for social housing. The misinformation has led to violence and tensions in the city, which has a shortage of affordable properties. It's being described as a game changer for cervical screening. Millions of women across England can now order self-testing kits, which they can use at home. Athena Lamnasos, chief executive of Eve Appeal, a gynaecological cancer charity, says this will make a real difference.
4: It's very important, even if you are vaccinated, that you continue to attend screening when called. But there's a huge unvaccinated population who also need to attend screening. And that's what we're hoping that this home testing option will really offer.
2: Following on from the heat waves, we're now being warned about the possibility of flash flooding. A yellow alert for thunderstorms is due to come into force across central and eastern England at 3 a.m. tomorrow. Another yellow alert for storms covering Wales and central England has been issued for Thursday. That's the latest. I'm Jenny Barsby.
5: Now your local news for Peterborough. A man has been arrested after a police incident closed part of the A47 in the city yesterday morning. Officers were called at about 5 to 10 after reports of concern for a person on the road at Breton. Drivers were told to avoid the area while the incident was dealt with. Cambridgeshire police later confirmed a man had been arrested and taken into custody, and by around 11 o'clock the road had reopened and traffic was moving freely again. Peterborough's MP Andrew Pakes is calling for tougher action on illegal e-bikes, saying they become a menace on the city's streets. New figures show Cambridgeshire police seized 126 e-bikes between April last year and March this year, up from just 8 the year before. Campaigners want ministers to ban the sale of illegal e-bikes and conversion kits. Police say neighbourhood officers are continuing stop and seize operations as part of efforts to tackle the problem locally. The cost of Peterborough's planned new swimming pool complex has risen by £6 million and is now expected to reach £43 million. Cabinet members are due to consider accepting a £20 million government grant today, with the City Council likely to borrow the remaining £23 million. Council documents say the increase is down to design work, site investigations, inflation uncertainty and higher construction costs. Despite the rise, the project is still expected to open in September 2028. And the Peterborough Beer Festival opens its doors today, with organisers promising a number of new features this year. The event opens at 5:30 this evening on the embankment, where preparations have been underway for more than a week. Festival organiser Steve Dunkley says visitors can expect hospitality suites, an expanded keg range, a new lager bar, more draft world beer and an American cask bar, alongside a new industrial cooling system for the beer.
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5: Another dry and bright day with long sunny spells. Winds will be light to moderate, but it'll turn increasingly humid as the day goes on. We've got a top temperature of the day of 25 degrees. That's the latest from the PCR newsroom. I'm David Edgeworth.
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0: Anastasia, Left Outside Alone at PCRFM. This is Tony Dibben playing Gwen Stefani, What You Waiting For? And Sabrina's Got Taste coming next. We've got the greatest songs of all time right here, PCRFM.
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0: 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This is PCRFM across Peterborough with the greatest songs of all time. The Coral in the Morning and Living Joy ready to play. 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
2: From the Sky News Centre at 1. A man has died and a woman sustained life-threatening injuries after two cars crashed following a police chase in Warwickshire. Cam Hall reports.
3: Police say they started pursuing a black Audi after it failed to stop in Stratford just before 5:30pm yesterday. The chase ended 6 minutes later when the car struck a white Ford Puma. The male Audi driver was pronounced dead at the scene, while the Ford driver, a woman in her 70s, is in hospital with critical injuries. The Warwickshire Force has referred itself to the police watchdog.
2: A report's warning young care leavers are around four times more likely to die than other people their age. The government commissioned studies found they're often left alone with no safety net. The report's author, Ashley John Baptiste, was in care himself and shares his experience.
4: I had to leave my foster home at 18 years old. And I remember going to the living room where I had a mattress because I couldn't afford a bed frame. So I just stayed on the mattress on the living room floor. And just that sense of being alone.
2: A three-year-old boy seriously injured in a zoo's crocodile enclosure is out of hospital and back home in Cambridgeshire. Police were called in June following allegations he'd been thrown into the water. A man arrested on suspicion of attempted murder was later assessed as unfit for interview. Violent protests and vigilante attacks in Glasgow are being blamed on rumours and misinformation about migrants skipping the queue for housing. Scotland's biggest city is at the centre of an affordable homes shortage. Millions of women across England are able to order at-home cervical cancer screening from today. The kits are being made available to women who haven't attended in-person appointments. We're now being warned about the possibility of flash flooding. A yellow alert for thunderstorms is due to come into force across central and eastern England at 3 a.m. tomorrow. And rugby league legend Sir Billy Boston has died at the age of 92. The Welshman became the first player in sports history to be knighted when he was awarded the honour by King Charles last year. That's the latest. I'm Jenny Barsby.
5: Now your local news for Peterborough. A man has been arrested after a police incident closed part of the A47 in the city yesterday morning. Officers were called at about 5 to 10 after reports of concern for a person on the road at Breton. Drivers were told to avoid the area while the incident was dealt with. Cambridgeshire Police later confirmed a man had been arrested and taken into custody, and by around 11 o'clock the road had reopened and traffic was moving freely again. Peterborough's MP Andrew Pakes is calling for tougher action on illegal e-bikes, saying they become a menace on the city's streets. New figures show Cambridgeshire Police seized 126 e-bikes between April last year and March this year, up from just 8 the year before. Campaigners want ministers to ban the sale of illegal e-bikes and conversion kits. Police say neighbourhood officers are continuing stop and seize operations as part of efforts to tackle the problem locally. The cost of Peterborough's planned new swimming pool complex has risen by £6 million and is now expected to reach £43 million. Cabinet members are due to consider accepting a £20 million government grant today, with the City Council likely to borrow the remaining £23 million. Council documents say the increase is down to design work, site investigations, inflation uncertainty and higher construction costs. Despite the rise, the project is still expected to open in September 2028. And the Peterborough Beer Festival opens its doors today, with organisers promising a number of new features this year. The event opens at 5:30 this evening on the embankment, where preparations have been underway for more than a week. Festival organiser Steve Dunkley says visitors can expect hospitality suites, an expanded keg range, a new lager bar, more draft world beer and an American cask bar, alongside a new industrial cooling system for the beer.
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5: Another dry and bright day with long sunny spells. Winds will be light to moderate, but it'll turn increasingly humid as the day goes on. Got a top temperature of the day of 25 degrees. That's the latest from the PCR newsroom. I'm David Edgeworth.
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0: Girls and Don't You at PCRFM, made for Peterborough, playing the greatest songs of all time. This is Tony Dibben with Dermot Kennedy on the way next.
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Artie Monkeys, I bet you look good on the dance floor. Why, thank you very much. Gracie Abrams is coming soon. I promised you the new one from Dermot Kennedy, so let's do that now. This is called Honest, 133 PCR FM.

0: inside that I dare not try to kill. I can change my path, I can learn his heart, but I cannot change his will. I watch her go on a long cold night. I expect she'll never leave my mind. And I walk round broken, skeptical, hoping one day she'll return to my side.
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Gracie Abrams and That's So True at PCRFM. Jack Johnson, Better Together, coming soon. And yes, owner of A Lonely Heart. And if you like that kind of thing, the non-stop 80s are on after two.

0: 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And after 11, settle in for the thematic hour, where the music takes on a whole new vibe every single week. 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

0: Jack Johnson, Better Together sounds great at PCRFM. We're on the air across Peterborough for a Tuesday. 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
2: From the Sky News Centre at 2, police investigating a crash on Teesside are questioning a further 5 people, including on suspicion of participating in organised crime. 17 people have now been arrested. 2 men have been charged with drugs and weapons offences. 2 officers were among 7 people who died when their vehicle was hit by a Volkswagen being driven the wrong way down the A66 on Saturday. Lauren Somerville's chair of the Cleveland Police Federation.
3: At the heart of this are 2 families whose loved ones aren't returning home. That is my focus. It's making sure that the rest of my colleagues know I'm here and I'm listening to them.
2: A man has died and a woman suffered life-threatening injuries after 2 cars crashed following a police chase in Warwickshire. Yesterday's collision in Stratford is being investigated. There's a warning young people leaving care face a dangerous drop in support when they turn 18. A government review found the death rate among care leavers aged up to 24 is around 4 times higher than the general population. It says some are left alone with no safety net as support falls away. Anela Anwars from the charity Become and says one role is vital.
4: We would hope that personal advisors are allocated through that key transition period of 16 to 18, someone that they can call and can have in their corner when they feel isolated, when they need advice about a job interview, when they don't know how to pay a particular bill for the first time.
2: A 3-year-old boy who was seriously injured in a crocodile enclosure at a zoo in Cambridgeshire 3 months ago is back home from hospital. A man arrested on suspicion of attempted murder was later deemed unfit for interview. Millions of women in England can order at-home cervical cancer screening kits from today. They're being offered to women who haven't attended their in-person appointments. And there's a warning of possible flash flooding with thunderstorms forecast across parts of England. A yellow weather warning comes into force across central and eastern areas at 3 a.m. tomorrow. That's the latest. I'm Faye Rowlands.
5: Now your local news for Peterborough. A man has been arrested after a police incident closed part of the A47 in the city yesterday morning. Officers were called at about 5 to 10 after reports of concern for a person on the road at Breton. Drivers were told to avoid the area while the incident was dealt with. Cambridgeshire Police later confirmed a man had been arrested and taken into custody, and by around 11 o'clock the road had reopened and traffic was moving freely again. Peterborough's MP Andrew Pakes is calling for tougher action on illegal e-bikes, saying they become a menace on the city's streets. New figures show Cambridgeshire Police seized 126 e-bikes between April last year and March this year, up from just 8 the year before. Campaigners want ministers to ban the sale of illegal e-bikes and conversion kits. Police say neighbourhood officers are continuing stop-and-seize operations as part of efforts to tackle the problem locally. The cost of Peterborough's planned new swimming pool complex has risen by £6 million and is now expected to reach £43 million. Cabinet members are due to consider accepting a £20 million government grant today, with the City Council likely to borrow the remaining £23 million. Council documents say the increase is down to design work, site investigations, inflation uncertainty and higher construction costs. Despite the rise, the project is still expected to open in September 2028. And the Peterborough Beer Festival opens its doors today, with organisers promising a number of new features this year. The event opens at 5:30 this evening on the embankment, where preparations have been underway for more than a week. Festival organiser Steve Dunkley says visitors can expect hospitality suites, an expanded keg range, a new lager bar, more draft world beer and an American cask bar, alongside a new industrial cooling system for the beer.
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5: Becoming humid this afternoon, but it should remain mostly sunny and dry before rain will start to move in overnight. Tomorrow will be showery with some heavy downpours and thunderstorms possible. That's the latest from the PCR newsroom. I'm David Edgeworth.
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6: Good afternoon, in the sunshine, beautiful day out there, 25 degrees, you can't go wrong. This is PCR FM, I'm glad to have your company. This is the second of this week's 80s Hour 10-year guarantee, and I'm Chris McDade. The show takes you on a journey through the whole of the decade, from 1980 through to 1989, in order, ensuring that no year is left out. Today, it is number 2 Tuesdays, songs that only hit number 2, just missing out on the top spot. So let's start in 1980, number 2 for Lip Sync and Funky Town. The song was the second single from their debut album, Mouth to Mouth, and I've got Following That from 1981. I've got a bit of Shaky for your sunny afternoon, and they play here on the 80s Hour, 10-year guarantee.

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You drive me crazy. Yeah, there's a few people out there that do that to me. How about you? That was number two for Shakin' Stevens, staying there for 4 weeks behind Stand and Deliver, and became the third best-selling single of the year, selling just over 1 million copies. Okay, coming up on the show, I'm going to tell you about an event at the Peterborough Cathedral in the grounds that will remind you that there's no place like home. And I'm going to take you on a look what's on the rest of the day here on PCRFM. But let's return to the 80s number twos. From 1983, I have Culture Club to play. But first, from 1982, this is Kid Creole and the Coconuts with Annie, I'm Not Your Daddy. It was their best-selling single, and the song was taken from their third and final studio album called Tropical Gangsters.

playing you the greatest hits of all time. This is PCR FM. Good afternoon. And that was Culture Club with Church of the Poison Mind. The song was taken from their most successful album, which is Colour by Numbers, and it reached number two in 1983. This is the 80s Hour, 10-year guarantee. I am on until 3 o'clock, where Marky T will take over with Drive Time as he gets you home safely and plays you the greatest hits of all time. Then from 7 o'clock tonight, it's Christy Reid with the Tuesday Tune-In, playing you some great tunes as well as having guests in for some local discussion. And then from 9 o'clock, it's the Bashment Show with DJ Everready, playing you some deep, deep root reggae and throwing in the occasional well-known track. Now, if you like reggae, then tune in from 9 o'clock, or you can use the Listen Again option and listen to it at your own convenience, which is on our website, www.pcrfm.co.uk. Right, back to today's 10-year guarantee. From 1985, I have Aha lined up, but from 1984, this is Cyndi Lauper and Girls Just Wanna Have Fun. The song was very successful, sold 14 million copies, and the song became the second best-selling single of the decade by a female artist. But yet, it didn't get to number one. Do you find that remarkable? I certainly do.

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What a great tune for your sunny Tuesday afternoon. That was, of course, Aha with Take On Me, reaching number two in 1985. And the song stayed there for 3 weeks and it sold just over 500,000 copies. So I'm going to let you know about an event at the Peterborough Cathedral shortly. But to take us there, let's continue this 10-year guarantee of 80s number twos. From 87, I've lined up George Harrison. But first, from 86, she's all over the charts. It's Madonna with one of her many top 10 hits. This time it's Borderline, reaching number two, with the song being taken from her debut studio album, simply called Madonna. This is PCRFM.

0: Continuing the number twos, that was from 1987, George Harrison with Got My Mind Set On You. And the former Beatles lead guitarist then joined other members of the band to achieve his own solo success, reaching number two in the UK singles chart. Right, as promised, there is an event this Saturday outside the Peterborough Cathedral in the Cloisters. It's called The Wonderful Wizard of Oz. It goes on between 3 and 5pm. The show follows Dorothy's journey, very similar to the movie. The show is bursting with fun, silliness and lively songs throughout, and I think it's ideal for the whole of the family. And despite the weather turning during the week with the city under yellow thunderstorm warnings, Saturday looks a more promising day with sunshine and cloudy conditions with a temperature of about 23 Celsius. So it's well worth coming down, entertaining the kids and maybe even yourself, as by the end of the event, you will think there is no place like home. Right, let's finish off today's 10-year guarantee. I've got lined up from 89, Kylie Minogue, and we're doing one of our own, Andy Bell and Londoner Vince Clarke's Erasure, and the song Stop. It was the lead single from the EP called Crackers International, and it reached number two in 1988. They too play next as the 80s Hour 10-year guarantee continues.
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Finishing off today's 10-year guarantee, that was Kylie Minogue teaming up with the famous 80s trio of Stock, Aitken and Waterman. That was I Wouldn't Change a Thing, reaching number two in 1989 with 370,000 copies sold here in the UK. Right, let's finish off the show, but just remind you, tomorrow, not only is it number threes, but we'll be talking Peterborough Beer Festival. So if you want to know about that, join in tomorrow's show. It is number threes, and as usual at the end, I'm going to give you a bit of a taste. And ironically, we have an opportunity to play three songs to take you to the news at 3 o'clock. So I've got ABBA, One of Us, lined up, Danny Wilson, Mary's Prayer. But first, this is Roy Orbison, and You Got It. Marky T is up next with Drive Time. Enjoy the rest of the day, and I'll see you tomorrow from 2 o'clock. And as always, a little message for all you listeners. Let's keep it local. Let's keep it PCRFM. Bye for now.

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2: From the Sky News Centre at 3, a man questioned on suspicion of making threats to kill is among five further arrests made by police investigating the lead-up to a wrong-way crash on Teesside. Our North of England correspondent, Shingi Marariki, has some of the details.
3: We know that firstly, a 16-year-old boy has been arrested on suspicion of participating in an organised crime group. An 18-year-old man has been arrested on suspicion of participating in an organised crime group. A 21-year-old arrested on suspicion of the same thing.
2: Two people have been charged with drug and weapon offences. Five young men and two police officers were killed when a Volkswagen hit a patrol car on the A66 on Saturday morning. A report's found no safety net for young care leavers in England, who are four times more likely to die than the general population. It highlighted a drop in support upon turning 18. Andy Burnham's described Sir Billy Boston as a dear friend and a giant of a man in every way. The rugby league greats died aged 92. A consultation's opened to consider the finer details of a ban on phones in schools in Scotland. Some classrooms already use boxes where devices are left, but ministers plan to pass nationwide laws. England Test cricket captain Joe Root says the squad's in no doubt about how he feels after the latest off-field controversy involving one of his players.
4: If I'm being brutally honest, I'm really hacked off. I'm really disappointed that after last week's performance, we're sat here and we're talking about something nothing related to it at all.
2: Fast bowler Brydon Carse has been dropped for this week's second match against Pakistan. He was pictured in handcuffs outside a bar in Derby on Saturday after being briefly arrested. Harry Brook, Ben Stokes and Gus Atkinson have also got into bother at nightclubs in recent months. And How to Lose a Guy in 10 Days is getting a sequel. It's understood original star Kate Hudson's back producing it too, with Matthew McConaughey also returning. That's the latest. I'm Faye Rowlands.
5: Now your local news for Peterborough. A man has been arrested after a police incident closed part of the A47 in the city yesterday morning. Officers were called at about 5 to 10 after reports of concern for a person on the road at Bretton. Drivers were told to avoid the area while the incident was dealt with. Cambridgeshire police later confirmed a man had been arrested and taken into custody, and by around 11 o'clock the road had reopened and traffic was moving freely again. Peterborough's MP Andrew Pakes is calling for tougher action on illegal e-bikes, saying they become a menace on the city's streets. New figures show Cambridgeshire police seized 126 e-bikes between April last year and March this year, up from just 8 the year before. Campaigners want ministers to ban the sale of illegal e-bikes and conversion kits. Police say neighbourhood officers are continuing stop and seize operations as part of efforts to tackle the problem locally. The cost of Peterborough's planned new swimming pool complex has risen by £6 million and is now expected to reach £43 million. Cabinet members are due to consider accepting a £20 million government grant today, with the City Council likely to borrow the remaining £23 million. Council documents say the increase is down to design work, site investigations, inflation uncertainty and higher construction costs. Despite the rise, the project is still expected to open in September 2028. And the Peterborough Beer Festival opens its doors today, with organisers promising a number of new features this year. The event opens at 5:30 this evening on the embankment, where preparations have been underway for more than a week. Festival organiser Steve Dunkley says visitors can expect hospitality suites, an expanded keg range, a new lager bar, more draft world beer and an American cask bar, alongside a new industrial cooling system for the beer.
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5: Another dry and bright day with long sunny spells. Winds will be light to moderate, but it'll turn increasingly humid as the day goes on. We've got a top temperature of the day of 25 degrees. That's the latest from the PCR newsroom. I'm David Edgeworth.
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week. It's been lovely. Went away to Mallorca with the family, but now I'm back to it. And you want to get back to normal, don't you? And I just realised as well, there's 1 week left of the school summer holiday. Are the kids looking forward to it? Not at all. The parents? Yeah, probably the week where the shopping happens, isn't it? It's getting all the uniform and all that sorted. Anyway, thank you very much for having me. I'm here till 7 o'clock tonight. I've got Call Me Bad on the way. Harry Styles will be right now. It's Bruno.

0: I do love a bit of late night talking, or even better than that, how about late night stargazing? I was doing that a couple nights ago. Beautiful, isn't it? Hey, doing this, Marky T, this PCR FM, where you got highs of 25 degrees today, dropping down to 16 degrees tonight. So the nights have sort of really changed, haven't they? So I need a little light jacket. Wednesday, 25, and expect a little bit of rain as well. Well, I'll be back in a minute with a bit of Cars, Pharrell Williams, and Whitney Houston. PCR
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0: such a festival song, isn't it? Avicii and Wake Me Up on BCRFM. Good afternoon, I'm Marky T, taking you through until 7 o'clock this evening. Well, you might be out and about doing the shopping, getting the kids' uniforms sorted. Are you organised? Are you one of those people that got it all done back in the July and are just enjoying that time off? My wife did that. Not me, though. Here I am back at work. Right, we continue in a minute with Manic Street Preachers and Vanessa Paradis.
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2: From the Sky News Centre at 4, five more people have been arrested as police continue to investigate the lead-up to a deadly crash on the A66 on Teesside. One person's been charged with possession of a firearm, while another's accused of drugs offences. Seven people, including two officers, died when a Volkswagen hit their patrol car on Saturday. Young care leavers in England are reportedly being left with no safety net when they become adults. A review's found 18 to 24-year-olds who've left the system are 3 to 4 times more likely to die than their peers. The government's announced £25 million towards accommodation costs. Children's Commissioner Dame Rachel D'Souza says the state should support young people in care like their own.
3: You wouldn't move them 200 miles away from the people that they love and know. You wouldn't leave them unsupported. You wouldn't send them out of the house at 16 to semi-independent living. And at 18, you wouldn't leave them to fend for themselves in the world.
2: At-home cervical screening kits are being offered for free in England for the first time. The NHS hopes the move will help 4 million women who aren't up to date with their appointments. It could help those who find traditional screening difficult, like Philly.
4: I've got a certain degree of nerve damage, and it just means that speculum that is used in traditional cervical screening really, really hurts. It's so painful. So the fact that we've got now a minimally invasive option, which women are in control of using, is fantastic.
2: Andrew Tate's lawyers say he rented supercars to appear uber wealthy to generate more online engagement. British police are seeking he and his brother Tristan's extradition from the US over alleged sexual offences, which they deny. We're being warned about the potential for disruption, with thunderstorms forecast for much of England and Wales. A yellow alert takes effect at 3 a.m. And songs entirely generated by AI are being banned from the charts in Australia. It's after it was used for part of a remix of Madonna's hit Like a Prayer. That's the latest. I'm Faye Rowlands.
5: Now your local news for Peterborough. A man has been arrested after a police incident closed part of the A47 in the city yesterday morning. Officers were called at about 5 to 10 after reports of concern for a person on the road at Breton. Drivers were told to avoid the area while the incident was dealt with. Cambridgeshire police later confirmed a man had been arrested and taken into custody, and by around 11 o'clock the road had reopened and traffic was moving freely again. Peterborough's MP Andrew Pakes is calling for tougher action on illegal e-bikes, saying they become a menace on the city's streets. New figures show Cambridgeshire police seized 126 e-bikes between April last year and March this year, up from just 8 the year before. Campaigners want ministers to ban the sale of illegal e-bikes and conversion kits. Police say neighbourhood officers are continuing stop-and-seize operations as part of efforts to tackle the problem locally. The cost of Peterborough's planned new swimming pool complex has risen by £6 million and is now expected to reach £43 million. Cabinet members are due to consider accepting a £20 million government grant today, with the City Council likely to borrow the remaining £23 million. Council documents say the increase is down to design work, site investigations, inflation uncertainty and higher construction costs. Despite the rise, the project is still expected to open in September 2028. And the Peterborough Beer Festival opens its doors today, with organisers promising a number of new features this year. The event opens at 5:30 this evening on the embankment, where preparations have been underway for more than a week. Festival organiser Steve Dunkley says visitors can expect hospitality suites, an expanded keg range, a new lager bar, more draft world beer and an American cask bar, alongside a new industrial cooling system for the beer.
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5: Becoming humid this afternoon, but it should remain mostly sunny and dry before rain will start to move in overnight. Tomorrow will be showery with some heavy downpours and thunderstorms possible. That's the latest from the PCR newsroom. I'm David Edgeworth.
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It's always nice when you're a bit of time away from work, don't you? But then sometimes you want to get back and just get into it. And I'll be honest with you, I'm very lucky that I enjoy my job. And it's so good to be back here on PCR FM for your Tuesday afternoon. And here's a question I'll put to you. What is moving left to right now? Have a guess. I'll tell you after Tate McRae.

0: right now, but tonight you need to put the cover on because you got highs of 16 degrees, tonight 25 today. And just before this from Tate McRae, I asked you, what is moving left to right right now? The answer is your eyes.
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0: albums and Guy for That on PCRFM. 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It's so good, isn't it? It just makes you want to get outside and do a bit of yee-hawing. Don't know about you. Right, I've got Day Your Light on the way for you, taking you back with a club classic. And Justin Timberlake, past the latest headlines with David Edgeworth next.
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8: A man has been arrested after a police incident close part of the A47 in Peterborough yesterday morning. Officers were called at about 5 to 10 after reports of concern for a person on the road at Breton. Peterborough's MP Andrew Pakes is calling for tougher action on illegal e-bikes after a sharp rise in police seizures. And the cost of Peterborough's planned new swimming pool complex has risen by £6 million to £43 million. More on these stories in half an hour. I'm David Edgeworth.
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0: 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I was like, you know, I quite like that. By the way, I went for Earth, Wind & Fire September. 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
2: From the Sky News Centre at 5, police investigating events before a crash on Teesside are questioning a further 5 people, including on suspicion of participating in organised crime. 17 people have now been arrested. 2 men have been charged with drugs and weapon offences. 2 officers were among 7 people who died when their vehicle was hit by a Volkswagen being driven the wrong way down the A66 on Saturday. Lauren Somerville's chair of the Cleveland Police Federation.
3: At the heart of this are 2 families whose loved ones aren't returning home. That is my focus. It's making sure that the rest of my colleagues know I'm here and I'm listening to them.
2: A report's found a significant drop in support for care leavers in England when they hit 18. They have a 3 to 4 times higher death rate than others their age. The government commissioned review concluded they're often left alone with no safety net. US media is reporting America's spy chiefs flown to Russia for undisclosed talks in Moscow. The CIA's not confirmed Director John Ratcliffe's movements, but an American official says a military cargo plane landed in Moscow earlier. Our international affairs editor Dominic Waghorn says there's a lot we don't know.
4: It's not unheard of for CIA director to go to Moscow. Bill Burns, of course, who was Joe Biden's head of the CIA, went there in November 2021, head of the Russian invasion of Ukraine. And he was thought to have been trying to urge the Russians not to do anything rash.
2: The Scottish government's launched a consultation on the finer details of plans to ban mobile phones in schools. It'll consider whether restrictions should apply in classrooms or across entire sites and what exceptions may be needed. England cricket captain Joe Root says he's hacked off and other players become involved in drinking-related allegations. Brydon Carse was pictured in handcuffs outside a nightclub in Derby. And Harry Styles has revealed why he took a break from music. The singer's latest album came out in March, but before that he said he struggled with other people's expectations of him. That's the latest. I'm Faye Rowlands.
5: Now your local news for Peterborough. A man has been arrested after a police incident closed part of the A47 in the city yesterday morning. Officers were called at about 5 to 10 after reports of concern for a person on the road at Breton. Drivers were told to avoid the area while the incident was dealt with. Cambridgeshire police later confirmed a man had been arrested and taken into custody, and by around 11 o'clock the road had reopened and traffic was moving freely again. Peterborough's MP Andrew Pakes is calling for tougher action on illegal e-bikes, saying they become a menace on the city's streets. New figures show Cambridgeshire Police seized 126 e-bikes between April last year and March this year, up from just 8 the year before. Campaigners want ministers to ban the sale of illegal e-bikes and conversion kits. Police say neighbourhood officers are continuing stop-and-seize operations as part of efforts to tackle the problem locally. The cost of Peterborough's planned new swimming pool complex has risen by £6 million and is now expected to reach £43 million. Cabinet members are due to consider accepting a £20 million government grant today, with the City Council likely to borrow the remaining £23 million. Council documents say the increase is down to design work, site investigations, inflation uncertainty and higher construction costs. Despite the rise, the project is still expected to open in September 2028. And the Peterborough Beer Festival opens its doors today, with organisers promising a number of new features this year. The event opens at 5:30 this evening on the embankment, where preparations have been underway for more than a week. Festival organiser Steve Dunkley says visitors can expect hospitality suites, an expanded keg range, a new lager bar, more draft world beer and an American cask bar, alongside a new industrial cooling system for the beer.
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5: Becoming humid this afternoon, but it should remain mostly sunny and dry before rain will start to move in overnight. Tomorrow will be showery with some heavy downpours and thunderstorms possible. That's the latest from the PCR Newsroom. I'm David Edgeworth.
0: 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And now. 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

0: spots around this time of the afternoon. The A1M and, of course, the A47 busy. And as you expect, we're past some Parkway. And it's also busy with Queensgate Shopping Centre. But I'm guessing a lot of people are getting the rest of the kids' school holiday outfits sorted, ready to go back to school, because a lot of schools go back next Tuesday and next Wednesday across Peterborough. So straight after a bank holiday, boom, back into school. Right, James Blunt, 1973, plays next.
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1: First of all, a lot of people in the Peterborough area have benefited very much from the work that Princefield do and from your involvement in all the community projects. Why do Princefield do this?
2: Princefield have always been involved in the community. So we're a family-owned business. We're a head office based in Peterborough. We have other offices around the east of England, but a head office being based in Peterborough, we tend to focus a lot of our community work in the Peterborough area. As a family business, we've always wanted to give back. That's what we concentrate on doing.
1: You've also got quite a big involvement with Help Our Ukrainian Friends. How did that come about in the first place?
2: Quite simply, a group of volunteers wanted to help the people of Ukraine. One of my business partners, Mark Asplin, knew the chair of Helping Our Ukrainian Friends and said, what can we do to help? The good thing is that we've been able to do an awful lot to help because, one, we can raise the funds for this local group. Two, we can use our vehicles to move humanitarian aid around. And we've also actually travelled out to Poland and Ukraine taking these goods in our vehicles, and we've done that 3 or 4 times now.
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0: That's Sam Fender and Talk to You with Elton John on PCRFM. According to a new study, women are more likely to be in charge of this than men. What do you think it could be? Bank account, TV remote, or bill and insurances? Have a guess, I'll let you know. I've got the latest headlines with David Edgeworth next.
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6: A man has been arrested after a police incident close part of the A47 in Peterborough yesterday morning. Officers were called at about 5 to 10 after reports of concern for a person on the road at Bretton. Peterborough's MP Andrew Pakes is calling for tougher action on illegal e-bikes after a sharp rise in police seizures. And the cost of Peterborough's planned new swimming pool complex has risen by £6 million to £43 million. More on these stories in half an hour. I'm David Edgeworth.
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0: Dempsey, Sill and Killer. So, Colin, picture the scene. You're at home, you're with your wife or your partner, and women are more likely to be in charge of this than men. What do you think? 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Apparently, women are more likely to be in charge of the TV remote. If that's the case, let's get ready for Strictly. 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

The 90s with Culture Beat and Mr. Vane. Don't forget if you like your 90s anthems, check out Steve Tyler here tomorrow night. No, sorry, Thursday night from 9 p.m. We continue now on PCRFM with Robert Palmer and Bad Case of Loving You.

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2: From the Sky News Centre at 6. The dad of one of five young men killed on Teesside on Saturday is understood to have had his home rammed shortly before the crash involving a different car. 17-year-old Colworthy was in a Volkswagen on the wrong side of the A66 when it hit a police car, also killing two officers. Detectives have made 17 arrests with organised crime among suspected offences. Our correspondent Amelia Harper has more.
3: Police received multiple reports of two cars driving dangerously around the town, including a Volvo XC60 that was seen ramming properties. Police had previously told us that they believed that the Volvo and the Passat were associated.
2: US media is reporting America's spy chiefs flown to Russia for undisclosed talks in Moscow. The CIA's not confirmed director John Ratcliffe's movements. A report found young adults who leave care have a death rate nearly four times higher than other people their age. The government commissioned review concluded they're often left alone with no safety net. Millions of women across England can now order HPV self-testing kits, which they can use at home. It's being described as a game changer for cervical screening. Some American goods could become more expensive in Canada after fresh import taxes were announced on around 700 products, including cheese. The neighbouring countries are ramping up tariffs in an escalating trade war. England's cricket captain says he's hacked off and disappointed after Brydon Carse was handcuffed outside a Derby nightclub on Sunday. He's the latest player to be involved in a late-night incident, and Joe Root says it's unacceptable.
4: I don't think I'm speaking out of turn by saying he's very upset, been very apologetic, and I'm sure when he gets his chance he will say that himself. But it's not the isolated incident itself, I think it's the fact that we continually keep making stupid mistakes.
2: Amy Winehouse's award-winning album Back to Black is getting a bumper reissue. There'll be new tracks to mark 20 years since its release. That's the latest, I'm Faye Rowlands.
5: Now your local news for Peterborough. A man has been arrested after a police incident closed part of the A47 in the city yesterday morning. Officers were called at about 5 to 10 after reports of concern for a person on the road at Breton. Drivers were told to avoid the area while the incident was dealt with. Cambridgeshire police later confirmed a man had been arrested and taken into custody, and by around 11 o'clock the road had reopened and traffic was moving freely again. Peterborough's MP Andrew Pakes is calling for tougher action on illegal e-bikes, saying they become a menace on the city's streets. New figures show Cambridgeshire police seized 126 e-bikes between April last year and March this year, up from just 8 the year before. Campaigners want ministers to ban the sale of illegal e-bikes and conversion kits. Police say neighbourhood officers are continuing stop-and-seize operations as part of efforts to tackle the problem locally. The cost of Peterborough's planned new swimming pool complex has risen by £6 million and is now expected to reach £43 million. Cabinet members are due to consider accepting a £20 million government grant today, with the City Council likely to borrow the remaining £23 million. Council documents say the increase is down to design work, site investigations, inflation uncertainty and higher construction costs. Despite the rise, the project is still expected to open in September 2028. And the Peterborough Beer Festival opens its doors today, with organisers promising a number of new features this year. The event opens at 5:30 this evening on the embankment, where preparations have been underway for more than a week. Festival organiser Steve Dunkley says visitors can expect hospitality suites, an expanded keg range, a new lager bar, more draft world beer and an American cask bar, alongside a new industrial cooling system for the beer.
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5: Becoming humid this afternoon, but it should remain mostly sunny and dry before rain will start to move in overnight. Tomorrow will be showery with some heavy downpours and thunderstorms possible. That's the latest from the PCR Newsroom. I'm David Edgeworth.
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0: 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And what is the most frustrating challenge you have ever faced? Normally trying to find something is the worst thing, isn't it? You know, you lost your keys, and where is it? Oh, last place you put it. How about an indie game developer has gone viral after revealing a game that challenges players to do exactly what the famous saying is, finding a needle in a haystack. Do you think you're up for that? I mean, apparently it's attracted huge attention online thanks to its simple but seamlessly endless edge, and players must remove pieces of hay one by one, relying on patience and sharp observation skills. Yeah, I think I'll give that a mix. Olivia Dean plays next on PCR FM.
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0: Olivia Dean and Man I Need on PCRFM, where according to a new study of 2,000 adults revealed that 32% were unfamiliar with local sites of interest in their own hometown. I mean, come on. If you don't know where Ferry Meadow is or even the Serpentine Green Shopping Centre, which we call Big Tesco's, you're in that category.
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6: A man has been arrested after a police incident closed part of the A47 in Peterborough yesterday morning. Officers were called at about 5 to 10 after reports of concern for a person on the road at Breton. Peterborough's MP Andrew Pakes is calling for tougher action on illegal e-bikes after a sharp rise in police seizures. And the cost of Peterborough's planned new swimming pool complex has risen by £6 million to £43 million. More on these stories in half an hour. I'm David Edgeworth.
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0: That's Roxette and Joyride on PCR FM. Right, take you back with Spice Girls and Miles Smith up next.
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power, really is, isn't it? And don't forget our power. You've got Christy on the way from 7 tonight. And then from 9, you've got the Bashment Show. That is it for me. Thank you very much for joining me. I'll be back here tomorrow afternoon at 3. I'll leave you now with Ariana Grande on PCRF.

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1: This is a shout out to my ex. 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Yeah, that hurt me, I'll admit. 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
2: From the Sky News Centre at 7. Breaking news, country music star Dolly Parton has died at the age of 80. Her death has been announced in a video on her social media accounts. The dad of one of five young men killed in a crash on the A66 on Teesside is understood to have had his home rammed by another car shortly beforehand. 17 people have now been arrested, with detectives investigating suspected offences in the build-up to Saturday's collision, including links to organised crime. An independent report warning young care leavers are around 3 to 4 times more likely to die than the general population. 112 such deaths were recorded among 18 to 24-year-olds last year. It also describes a cliff edge of support when many hit that age bracket. Ministers say they're investing £25 million this year towards accommodation. Campaigner Chris Wilde wants it to be a top government priority.
3: I left the care system in 1996. And nothing has changed. Absolutely nothing has changed. Now, if this was any other sector, education, our NHS system, it'd be a national crisis.
2: US media is reporting the head of the CIA has flown to Russia for undisclosed talks in Moscow. The agency hasn't confirmed Director John Ratcliffe's movements. Canada's announced almost £15 billion worth of retaliatory tariffs on US goods as its trade war with Washington escalates. Steel, clothing and cheese are among hundreds of American products being targeted after Donald Trump imposed new 50% levies on Canadian imports. Canadian Finance Minister François-Philippe Champagne says the country is ready to stand up for its economy.
4: This is an unprecedented challenge imposed on Canada. But Canada will meet the moment. Canadians will meet the moment. And as the Prime Minister has said, we will support our workers, our businesses and our industry with whatever it takes for as long as it takes.
2: A sequel to How to Lose a Guy in 10 Days is in the works. Original star Kate Hudson is attached to produce it. That's the latest. I'm Faye Rowlands.
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2: From the Sky News Centre at 8, breaking news, country music legend Dolly Parton has died aged 80. The singer from Tennessee sold more than 100 million records over six decades, with hits including Jolene, 9 to 5 and I Will Always Love You. As well as 11 Grammys, she also had a successful business career, opening the Dollywood theme park in 1986. She'd postponed shows in October for health reasons. Her nephew Brian Seaver announced the news on Instagram.
3: Dolly called me and said she wants to rest in a beautiful bed of plush cotton because after a life wearing heavy rhinestones, she finally deserves to be comfortable and have some rest. Rest in peace, Aunt Dolly. May God bless Dolly Parton, and may God bless you all. She will always love you.
2: Our arts and entertainment correspondent, Katie Spencer, says her career's unmatched.
4: There are few artists that are even in the same league as her in terms of prolificness and the productivity that she was when it came to songwriting. She was able to tell stories in the songs that she wrote. They came from a place of sort of great relatability.
2: Donald Trump's among those paying tribute. Elsewhere, it's emerged a dad's home was rammed by a car shortly before his son died in a crash on Teesside. 17-year-old Cole Worthy was one of seven people killed when a Volkswagen hit a police car on the A66 on Saturday. An independent report warning young care leavers are around 3 to 4 times more likely to die than the general population. 112 such deaths were recorded among 18 to 24-year-olds last year. A trial's been pushed back in America of the man accused of making the bomb that downed Pan Am Flight 103 over Lockerbie in 1988. A US judge claims there's new evidence. In tonight's League Cup action, Ipswich are 0-0 at home to Leicester. Coventry were 2 up at Plymouth inside 5 minutes. And millions of women in England will be able to carry out a cervical screening at home. Testing kits will be offered to those behind in their appointments. That's the latest. I'm Faye Rowland.
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2: From the Sky News Centre at 9, country music superstar Dolly Parton's died at the age of 80. Known for writing hits like Jolene and I Will Always Love You, she won 11 Grammy Awards and was inducted into the Country Music Hall of Fame in 1999. She had a film and business career too. Speaking to ABC in 1978, she was keen to challenge stereotypes about her roots.
3: We were very proud people, people with a lot of class. It was country class, but it was a great deal of class. And most of my people were not that educated, but they are very, very intelligent. Good common sense, horse sense, we called it.
2: She'd postponed shows in October for health reasons. Jean Jordan from the British Country Music Association says she leaves a lasting legacy.
4: Every song that she wrote, it just resonated with everybody. And she's just this larger-than-life woman, and she will never, ever be matched with.
2: Donald Trump says there's never been anyone like her, adding flags are to be lowered in America in her honour. Elsewhere, the dad of one of five young men killed on Teesside on Saturday is understood to have had his home rammed shortly before the crash involving a different car. Detectives have made 17 arrests, with organised crime among suspected offences. Young care leavers in England are reportedly being left with no safety net when they become adults. A review's found 18 to 24-year-olds who've left the system are 3 to 4 times more likely to die than their peers. Instagram's boss is testifying in a trial in America over whether social media platforms are deliberately designed to get children addicted. Meta denies this and rejects claims it puts profits over safety. Celtic are on the verge of qualifying for the Champions League, level at 1-1 against LASK in Austria. The Scottish champions lead 4-1 on aggregate at half-time in the second leg. Callum McGregor had put Celtic 4-0 up. LASK have pulled one back. That's the latest. I'm Faye Rowlands.
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2: From the Sky News Centre at 10, country music icon Dolly Parton has died at the age of 80. Anna Bates looks back at her career.
3: Many may have sung it, but she was the first. I Will Always Love You, among a back catalogue spanning almost 50 studio albums. Working 9 to 5, what a way to make a living. 9 to 5, the song that saw a crossover into film.
4: I need this job, but this is the last straw.
3: The star had an iconic style and was one of the most honoured female country performers of all time, winning 11 Grammys and 3 Emmys. Islands in the stream. She cancelled performances in October for health reasons and updated fans in May.
5: Some of the meds and treatments make me a little bit swimmy-headed.
3: Her roots are celebrated at the Dollywood theme park, which opened in Tennessee in 1986.
6: Dolly, I'm begging of you, please don't take my man.
2: The father of one of 5 young men killed in a crash on Teesside is understood to have had his home rammed shortly beforehand. 17 people have been arrested, with organised crime among the suspected offences. England cricket captain Joe Root says he's disappointed by Brydon Carse's actions. The bowler was handcuffed in the early hours of Sunday at a Derby nightclub and has been dropped from the test squad. Root says it's unacceptable.
7: I don't think I'm speaking out of turn by saying he's very upset, been very apologetic, and I'm sure when he gets his chance he will say that himself, but it's not the isolated incident itself. I think it's the fact that we continually keep making stupid mistakes.
2: Celtic have blown a massive lead against LASK in their Champions League playoff. They had been 4-0 up on aggregate, but the game's now gone to extra time. And thunderstorms could cause disruption across much of England and Wales. A yellow weather warning's in place from 3 a.m. That's the latest. I'm Faye Rowlands.
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2: From the Sky News Centre at 11. Country music icon Dolly Parton's died at the age of 80. Anna Bates reports.
3: Love You, among a back catalogue spanning almost 50 studio albums.
4: Working 9 to 5.
3: The star won 11 Grammys and 3 Emmys over the course of her career.
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3: She cancelled performances in October for health reasons and updated fans in May.
5: Some of the meds and treatments make me a little bit swimmy-headed.
3: Her roots are celebrated at the Dollywood theme park opening in Tennessee in 1986.
5: Jolene.
2: At Dolly Parton's request, a small private funeral service will be held for immediate family. Elsewhere, the dad of one of the 5 young men killed on Teesside on Saturday is understood to have had his home rammed shortly before the crash. 17-year-old Cole Worthy was in a Volkswagen on the wrong side of the A66 when it hit a police car, also killing 2 officers. Detectives have made 17 arrests. Amelia Harper has more.
6: Police received multiple reports of 2 cars driving dangerously around the town, including a Volvo XC60 that was seen ramming properties. Police had previously told us that they believed that the Volvo and the Passat were associated.
2: Instagram's boss is testifying in a trial in America over whether social media platforms are deliberately designed to get children addicted. Meta, which owns Instagram and Facebook, denies this. In sport, Celtic threw away a 4-goal lead as they were knocked out of their Champions League playoff at LASK in extra time. The Premiership champions lost 5-1 in Austria. And a yellow weather alert for thunderstorms is due to come into force for parts of England. The Met Office is warning of flash flooding for central and eastern parts from 3 a.m. until 10 p.m. tomorrow. That's the latest. I'm AJ Walsh.
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0: There's so much happening in 2026 at the Key Theatre and New Theatre Peterborough. 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
3: It is the case, we watch TV and we think, goodness me, these scenes are awful. You know, you watch the bombing of Kyiv or Lviv or Kharkiv and think, goodness, what can we do? And the answer is, we can do so much because the needs of the people of Ukraine are so extensive that every little thing helps. So we are just in the last 2 or 3 weeks of our latest collection. This will be our 27th delivery to Ukraine of humanitarian aid in of one form or another. And the list of things we're looking for ranges from bars of soap, toothpaste, you know, female sanitary products, right through to camping gas stoves, thermos flasks, any kinds of simple medicine, paracetamol, antiseptic wipes, multivitamins, food. Even we've just had requests for household tools. So if you've got some spare screwdrivers and saws, batteries, AAA batteries, AA batteries, actually could be put to incredible use getting these to the people of Ukraine. And that's our promise to those who support Ukraine, and then hand them over to our braver, heroic partners who will then take them right to the front line. Unfortunately, you know, the Russian attacks have become even more indiscriminate, and they are targeting civilian targets very deliberately. So there's always an element of risk. But like every country in conflict, life goes on. You go to places like Kyiv and Lviv, and they're busy, bustling places, but you're never far away from the war. You know, the cemeteries are everywhere. There's countless flags for all of the newly killed soldiers. The air raid warnings, the damage to the buildings. So it's a combination of both. Life goes on, but the struggle is always there, always apparent. You can never escape from it.
4: So if anyone's sort of listening and they want to sort of donate things for your collections, how can they do that? 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
2: From the Sky News Centre at midnight. Dolly Parton's died aged 80. Donald Trump says there's never been anyone like her, while fellow country music star Keith Urban says he's heartbroken and has no words. Sir Elton John says he's devastated. Some of her best known hits include Jolene and 9 to 5. Flags are being lowered across America in her honour. Her nephew Brian Seaver announced the news on Instagram.
3: Dolly called me and said she wants to rest in a beautiful bed of plush cotton because after a life wearing heavy rhinestones, she finally deserves to be comfortable and have some rest. Rest in peace, Aunt Dolly. May God bless Dolly Parton, and may God bless you all. She will always love you.
2: Dolly Parton tribute act Kelly O'Brien says behind the superstar was an incredibly kind woman.
4: We met backstage. She was all kind of dolled up. I told her what I did. She was a huge fan of anybody that was a tribute or impersonator, and she loved all of that. She was so inclusive and just loving of everybody, and exactly how she was in the media, she was in real life.
2: Glastonbury Festival organisers have remembered her 2014 performance, calling her an untouchable legend. Elsewhere, the father of one of five young men killed in a crash on Teesside is understood to have had his home rammed shortly beforehand. 17 people have been arrested, with organised crime among the suspected offences. A second man's been charged with murder after a woman died following a fire in West London. Officers were called to an address in Hounslow last Wednesday. A 50-year-old woman died in hospital. At home, cervical screening kits are being offered for free in England for the first time. The NHS hopes the move will help 4 million women who aren't up to date with their appointments by allowing them to test themselves for HPV. And in sport, Celtic threw away a 4-goal lead as they were knocked out of their Champions League playoff at LASK in extra time. The Premiership champions lost 5-1 on the night in Austria, having taken the lead through Callum McGregor.
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thickets, thorns, the briar patch. When a storm, the fire's ash. I contemplate my choices, knowing damn well I ain't fine. Through these alleyways and cul-de-sacs, from a can of worms.

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I'm slowly drifting, drifting away. And it feels like I'm drowning, pulling against the stream.

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2: From the Sky News Centre at 1, country music icon Dolly Parton has died at the age of 80. Anna Bates looks back at her career.
3: Many may have sung it, but she was the first. I Will Always Love You, among a back catalogue spanning almost 50 studio albums. Working 9 to 5, what a way to make a living. 9 to 5, the song that saw a crossover into film.
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3: The star had an iconic style and was one of the most honoured female country performers of all time, winning 11 Grammys and 3 Emmys. Islands in the stream. She cancelled performances in October for health reasons and updated fans in May.
5: Some of the meds and treatments make me a little bit swimmy-headed.
3: Her roots are celebrated at the Dollywood theme park, which opened in Tennessee in 1986.
6: Darling, I'm begging of you, please don't take my man.
2: At Dolly Parton's request, a small private funeral service will be held for immediate family. Elsewhere, the dad of one of 5 young men killed in a crash on the A66 on Teesside is understood to have had his home rammed by another car shortly beforehand. 17 people have now been arrested, with detectives investigating suspected offences in the build-up to Saturday's collision, including links to organised crime. Hundreds of American products, including cheese, steel and clothing, are facing new import taxes in Canada. Ottawa has announced retaliatory tariffs as its trade dispute with the US escalates. In sport, Celtic threw away a 4-goal lead as they were knocked out of their Champions League playoff at LASK in extra time. The Premiership champions lost 5-1 in Austria. And a yellow weather alert for thunderstorms is due to come into force for parts of England. The Met Office is warning of flash flooding for central and eastern parts from 3 a.m. Another yellow alert for storms covering Wales and central England has been issued for Thursday.
0: PCR FM, local radio for Peterborough, on DAB and on your smart speaker.